0: Somos La Calle 96.3.
1: 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I mean it like
2: ever since baby on baby drop.
1: Man, ever like, since baby on baby drop.
2: Ain't nobody drop.
1: Let's go. 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

0: feel like, you know, the sophisticated, you know, the ones that go to work by day, then, you know, dance in the mirror by night.
1: Ha, I needed some with some.

0: basket for pictures when.
1: What's your name?
0: Get the out the spot. Trying to figure which deal I'ma take.
1: Uh-huh.
0: I woke up a couple meal on my pool.
2: Conéctate con las emisoras telemicro.com.to.
3: Anda, ay, quédate tu banda, ay, dile, quédate tu banda, ay, dile, quédate tu banda, ay, dile, quédate tu banda, ay.
4: Oye, vete adelante, que yo me voy atrás y dejes a